Everybody wants to be so underground. And I'm just here like, it's all music, man. If they dance to it, they dance to it.

I can be a little obsessed, but I can bet you never think a nightmare will ever look better in a dress. You probably never get any sleep, and twice a week I'm fucking depressed. 1 second I cry, then I'm laughing. I know it wouldn't make any sense.

music make you lose control. Work your body to the beat. Body work will set you free.